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2: Caribbean girl, me know for take, me know for top, yeah. 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Anything him said, them girl, I do it like it's tax. 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
1: 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Go on your knees, baby, shake it to the max. DJ, please turn up the bass to the max. 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
2: Notas de audio 76 76 82 71.